0: Hi, Holmesy and Gemma here on Monday's show. The secret sound is worth $1,480.
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0: And the 2CA Piggy Bank returns for you to win big. So, have a great weekend. See you back here on Monday.

Forever Classic 2CA, B-52s and Rome, part of our 30-minute music marathon. Hello there, Rob Duckworth this morning. You want to win some cash with Piggy Bank? Listen out for your cue to call, and that is going to happen in the next 15 minutes.

Yeah, forever classic 2CA back in 1981. A lot of people were buying that song. Bucks Fizz, Making Up Your Mind. That was sitting at number two in Canberra this week on the charts back in 81. And the number one song was a good one from the Pointer Sisters, Slow Hand, here at 2CA.

win some money with Piggy Bank. I hope you've been listening out to all the guesses. It's one of those games where the longer you listen, the better chance you have of winning. So we've got a cue to call, and that's going to come up in the next 10 to 12 minutes. So don't go anywhere. Foreigner and Robert Palmer, they're coming up after this one from the Pet Shop Boys at 2CA.

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Some wise advice on the way from John Lennon, following Men at Work and Down Under on 2CA.

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0: 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We'll see you back here on Monday.

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Good morning, Tim here. Happy Saturday. Hope yours is going okay. Hey, if you stick around for the rest of this 30-minute music marathon, you're going to get some Billy Joel from his massive The River of Dreams album. You get something, from the even bigger album, in fact, one of the biggest of all time, Hotel California from the Eagles. And I'll stick around for a little bit of Brian Ferry Sticking Together on 2CA. And now-